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To like Murtazo, Taimi, Luas, Pulumirute on a town, early to live Bandu, we not to be in Galea, Pamneos, the poor man or Tato, to know, and Pamnea, Ilia, so, dear man, we are Teleoto Vaso, so for.

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Our team is made up of many Pacific cultures, with hundreds of others just like you to support thousands of Pacific Islands so future generations can thrive. 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
2: 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Tell your wins, quotes, cue cards, maisi. Well, I'm Tire World and Auto Limited. Ile Luffy to Tassi, Tolu Tolu Tolu Omo, Pauta Valley, Ole Luffy to Fan, Tolu Luo Luo, Molly Fale in Sinia.

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0: In this update, the US continues to claim progress towards a peace deal with Iran. President Donald Trump is claiming an agreement's been largely negotiated after a phone call with Gulf leaders and regional officials. US Secretary of State Marco Rubio is also reiterating the goal for Iran to never have a nuclear weapon, adding significant progress has been made.
1: On an outline that could ultimately, if it succeeds, leave us with a completely open straits, and I mean open straits with without tolls.
0: Iranian state media reports new measures relating to its nuclear program have not been agreed, and the Strait of Hormuz won't return to its pre-war status. The government's working to curb the spread of wilding pine. This year's budget allocates $79 million over 3 years for control work, lifting the total investment to $109 million. The trial of four people charged with manslaughter after a body was found in Auckland's Gulf Harbour begins today. A fisherman discovered the plastic wrap body of Chinese citizen Xu Lai Wang in March 2024. Four adult family members are appearing in the High Court at Auckland today. The Clutha District Council is set to break its self-imposed rates cap, with residents facing an average increase of more than 20%. Its draft annual plan proposes a 20.54% hike after councillors spent 2 days revisiting earlier funding decisions and making cuts, including deciding not to operate the Milton Pool this season. Mayor Jock Martin says despite tough conversations and efforts to trim costs, they couldn't get below 20%. He acknowledges the added pressure this will put on local households. Cathedral Square could get a winter boost if plans for an ice skating rink come to fruition. Christchurch councillor Aaron Kewen is pitching a $200,000 rink as part of plans to revitalise the area. The council's set to choose a concept plan from 5 shortlisted groups armed with a $28.5 million budget. That's news. In sport, Ukrainian tennis player Marta Kostyuk has overcome terrifying circumstances to advance to the second round of the French Open in straight sets. The 15th seed has spoken about a Russian airstrike near her Kyiv home.
2: This morning, 100 meters away from my parents' house, the missile destroyed the building.
0: West Ham have been relegated from football's Premier League, despite beating Leeds 3-0 on the final day of the season. Spurs, who would have departed with defeat, have beaten Everton 1-0 to stay up. Alex Palou leads the Indy 500 through 56 of the 200 laps. Of the New Zealander, Scott McLaughlin is fourth, Scott Dixon is eighth, and Marcus Armstrong is 13th. That's sport. I'm Jodie Gill.
3: Ole loitau, molasso.

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2: Mōta penanga o whaamoemoe te tele, whaafisilta e le Lux Tent Rentals. 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
4: Baby, lua mai! Hey, hey! Oh!

0: In this update, Donald Trump says a deal to end the war in Iran shouldn't be rushed. The US president says peace talks are constructive right now, but there's still work to do. Iran's foreign ministry says US and Iranian positions are moving closer together. Trump says any deal must see the reopening of the Strait of Hormuz and the end of Tehran's nuclear program. Secretary of State Marco Rubio agrees.
1: Iran can never possess a nuclear weapon. The president has been clear about that. They will never possess a nuclear weapon, certainly not as long as Donald Trump is president.
0: ASB is meanwhile warning the impacts of the closure of the Strait of Hormuz could be far more reaching than initially thought. The bank suggests fuel is only one part of the puzzle and there are likely to be increased costs in manufacturing, packaging and freight and farm inputs. It says some sectors like business services and housing will be less affected. ASB senior economist Kim Mundy says some of the pain may not be felt yet.
2: There will be potentially businesses that are feeling some of the effects around sort of fertilizer and the petrochemicals, which kind of feed into that plastic story.
0: An award-winning Auckland bakery is temporarily closed after receiving the lowest possible food safety rating for a pest control-related risk. The owners of Blockhouse Bay Eatery, Levan, had originally said the store was shut due to family reasons. Auckland Council's Veronica Lee Thompson says the business will remain closed until mitigating measures are finished. A ministry spent six figures on a legal fight relating to working from home rules. MB spent $102,000 defending its former flexible working policy against a public service association challenge. Azaria Howell has the story.
3: The case was withdrawn a day before Employment Relations Authority hearings with a memorandum lodged and a new policy. MB's Chief People Officer Jennifer Nathan says it decided to bring proceedings to an end rather than continue litigation about a policy no longer in place. The PSA union's calling for an apology for the spending.
0: That's news. In sport, to cycling's tour of Dunkirk in northern France.
4: Allez, on applaudit tous ensemble, Laurence Petit!
0: Laurence Petit has triumphed, protecting his 7-second advantage on the fifth and final 181-kilometre stage. That's the second general classification win of his career. Ukrainian tennis player Marta Kostyuk has overcome a Russian missile destroying a building 100 metres from her parents' house in Kiev to advance to the second round of the French Open in straight sets. Men's second seed Alexander Zverev is also through. West Ham have been relegated from football's Premier League despite beating Leeds 3-0 on the last day of the season. Tottenham Hotspur have beaten Everton 1-0 to stay up. That's sport. I'm Jodie Gill.
5: Ua na ole Radio Samoa se furulima iwa toru a mo e tau tuaina oe ilangungana fitua sole vai aso.
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1: Just think a minute. It could change everything.
2: Think a minute. This is a true story about an American president you've probably never heard of. In March 1849, President James Polk was just finishing his term as the U.S. president, and the newly elected president, Zachary Taylor, was scheduled to start his term on March 4th. But March 4th, 1849, was a Sunday, and Zachary Taylor was a very religious man, so he refused to take his oath of office on a Sunday. But according to the U.S. Constitution, President Polk could not remain in office even one day longer than his four-year term. So who would be president for that one day? Well, the U.S. Constitution instructed that the head of the Senate would temporarily be president until the new president could take office. The head of the Senate at that time was David Acheson. So, for just those 24 hours, from noon March 4th until noon March 5th, 1849, David Acheson was the legal president of the United States, and the American president you've probably never heard of. But that's not the end of the story. You see, President Polk's last week in office was a very busy one. Senator David Acheson did not miss one day of work. Neither did he miss all the farewell celebrations and parties for President Polk. So when Senator Acheson finally went to sleep late on Saturday night, March 3rd, he was so completely tired, he told his landlady not to wake him up for any reason at all. So she faithfully followed his instructions not to wake him up, not even in time for him to publicly take office as the president. In fact, Senator Acheson was so tired, he slept all day Sunday and on through noon, Monday, March 5th. David Acheson, president of the United States, actually slept through his entire term of office. Quite amazing, eh? But you know, some of us can almost sleep through our life. Not physically, of course, but we can sort of sleepwalk through life by just going through the motions of surviving from one day to the next, even though we each are made to make a difference in the world. So today, why not ask Jesus to daily take control of your life? He'll give you purpose and power, so you won't have to sleepwalk through one more day of your life. Just think a minute. If you'd like a free CD of our top 40 programs, write to us on the internet at www.thinkaminute.com and catch us tomorrow at this same time when we stop and think a minute.

0: 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Fa bena foi tara 2 on ramp, city bound. 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Fa ifis poloka al malanga mai North Shore, State Highway 1, Northern Waterway city bound. 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Out of Bali, to all the time, Malava Lunsai, but I tamit, I will find more when I find out. Now, Onga, Tabi Koloshena Wala, Alunga, and Wala, and the time of the town. For
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I fell on Malavale, face Poloka man never on time. I found one my loose fulu, Bapuini Road and Lambie Drive, face Poloka, around Rainbow's End. Pasia to now flow the layer link or sound banner, loose fulang at sound banner, highway one. Highway one, Mount Wellington and Ansley Penrose, city bound. Life face Poloka man never on the time out. Life flow never on the time out. That all along my sifu highway is full one. Tomorrow on Poloka mai. Pasima Green High Thanga if the door pike it is full value link but it's full value West Gate Face Poloka like Titi BC and I flow my answer here by ear points of Alien Western Springs City Bound is full on Tatola Malanga by North Shore Highway 1 Northern Motorway City Bound Otea Valley Road Pasola my Wairau Valley Takapuna and Esmond Face Poloka and Nevang on the town North Coast as well Face 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

0: 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Or it's a rough marine full value, or a way to a le our Tamasan Rikel and our El Australia. Or it's a matter of a tonton, or it's a mormor, so I cap Kenyal Kalapole with Tigers, Jerome Lai. Yelly Tamatar and Mertassi was saying near the Kalapos, so on a Manetamor Kalapole Rabbitus, yeah, Alex Johnson. The Scorsilia, the Tamar Atalang or NRL. Safaria Albanese, say a Telenoi, no more Parmio Papuri, Kimmy James Marape. Yes, I know you are real saying or Tamata Alan tell for fear for you, my itama one more saying in early chiefs. But yet, why you don't know to sorry, they tell a little no and why a wing at the Pongai while the chiefs it will tope. I also know so much is a single the mayor in a fire more the chiefs. Tell an al Niasu, more oil and maru, more far. Alo, alo, more so was a fear. Pray and
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3: 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On the enterprise motor group man ka? 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

0: In this update, Dame Jules Topp has died aged 68 after a 22-year battle with breast cancer. She and her sister Linda made up the musical comedy duo Topp Twins. The pair delighted Kiwis for decades with their comedy folk songs, memorable characters and yodelling. Dame Jules was also a staunch advocate for LGBTQ plus rights. She spoke with Kerry Woodham in 2025.
1: At no stage is anyone able to question how people feel about their sexuality. That's the bottom line. If that's how you feel it's right for you, then it's right for you because it's got nothing to do with anybody else.
0: A foreign affairs expert is confident there won't be a return to fighting between Iran and the US. US President Donald Trump says negotiations are progressing, but there's still work to do. The future of Iran's nuclear program and the reopening of the Strait of Hormuz remain the reported sticking points. Foreign Policy Institute senior fellow Jeffrey Price says Trump's facing increasing pressure to make a deal.
2: Gas prices are up 50%. Since the war started in Washington, you know, so the pain from the blockage of the Strait of Hormuz, I think, is going to drive continued diplomacy.
0: A person's died after a boat capsized off the coast of Kaikoura this morning. Two people were on board the small vessel. One made it to shore uninjured and the second was found on the beach just after 8 a.m. Police say despite the best efforts of emergency personnel, the person was pronounced dead a short time later. The boat was located at Goose Bay, near where a charter vessel was struck by a surfacing whale in 2022, killing five. A rahui's been put in place to restrict access, covering a 100-metre radius around the Kahutara River mouth for the next 7 days. Junior rugby league games were canned yesterday across Waikato after violence involved adult supporters at Hopu Hopu Sports Park, including verbal abuse towards young referees, threats and adults fighting in car parks. And minimum English language requirements under the accredited employer work visa will be extended to skill level 3 roles from next week. That's news. In sport, to the chequered flag at Formula One's Canadian Grand Prix on Sky Sport.
3: Didn't start from pole today, but he's going to become the first driver to win his first 4 Grand Prix all in a row. The chequered flag's there again for Kimi Antonelli.
0: Antonelli has capitalised on a mechanical mishap suffered by Mercedes teammate George Russell, which ruled him out. Sir Lewis Hamilton finished second, while Max Verstappen was third. Liam Lawson came seventh, his equal best result of the season. Consistency from men's third seed Novak Djokovic to reach the second round at the French Tennis Open. He set a record for the most men's appearances at a major with a 82nd outing and hasn't lost on the first round of a Grand Slam in 20 years. That's sport. 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
4: 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Yeah.

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0: 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That by Solona song of fallen, eh? 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If I pay or go Malay folk, but I love to see a Mike go. I love to boy Malay and Lee out Malay boy. 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Little sang. 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I don't look fuck off, I look my quality fast if what for. 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